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Who are you? 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And there's a pair of us. 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How dreary to be somebody. I'm public like a frog to tell your name to live long day to an admiring bog.

Here we go now. 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The water is high. Ahoy. Welcome on board.

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It was really exciting, bits of wood and nails and hammers, and we got all sort of riled up. We made him a kennel, and when he died, we buried him on the corner as well. 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I don't know what his deal was, but he's waiting for something.

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0: 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One.
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0: Have you come here for forgiveness? 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

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I'm going back down the house. I'm gonna call up one more time. Hope you hear me.